0: With your 10 o'clock news headlines, good morning, I'm Emma Duxbury. Labor has raised concerns about how One Nation's migration plan would impact key industries like aged care and construction. The Pauline Hanson-led party is promising to slash foreign temporary visa holders by more than 750,000 over 3 years. Visa applications from countries marked Do Not Travel on Smart Traveller would also be paused. Health Minister Mark Butler has told Today these sorts of decisions need to be carefully considered.
1: This is a careful balancing act between the capacity of the country to absorb migration numbers and the needs of our economy, particularly those sectors like construction, like health, aged care and disabilities that rely so heavily on migrant workers at a time where we have very low unemployment.
0: The federal government is reportedly considering restoring cuts to the fuel excise as tensions in the Middle East escalate. There are fears current fuel prices could rise towards the previous peak of $2.60 a litre, but economists have warned the measure will put more upward pressure on inflation and would increase the likelihood of interest rate increases. A new poll has found almost three quarters of surveyed voters are concerned by the level of Australia's debt, while almost half are demanding the government slash spending. The latest Resolve political monitor shows 23% of respondents have lost trust in the Prime Minister since the federal budget. Australia's biggest taxi fleet operator has blacklisted 100 drivers over the past 3 months, with many caught overcharging customers. 13 Cabs and Silver Service is pushing for a national register of disqualified drivers to stop them working in the industry. And Pierce Brosnan has weighed in on who the next James Bond could be. The four-time 007 believes it could be someone that no one's heard of before, but he's refused to drop any names. Updating sport, it will be a nervous wait for the Panthers, who face the prospect of having Nathan Cleary on the sidelines for their grand final qualifier. He was sin-binned for making contact with Hugo Savala's legs as he kicked the ball in yesterday's nail-biting 19-12-point win over the Roosters. Alexander Zverev is the men's US Open champion, beating Ben Shelton in four sets. Toyota has scored its first Supercars Enduro victory, with Chas Mostert and Fabian Coulthard taking victory at the Bend 500. And controversy in the English Premier League, where City has defeated United 1-0 in the Manchester derby at Old Trafford.
2: Smooth weather.
0: Partly cloudy today, heading for tops of 25 degrees. Sunny tomorrow with highs of 27. A few clouds about on Wednesday and Thursday. And that's the latest on Smooth.
3: Well, the countdown to the school holidays is definitely on. And if you are getting away with the family, only a few days of work to go. 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Here's Shania Twain.

0: Elton John and Kiki D, Don't Go Breaking My Heart at Smooth Brisbane with more music and less talk. Hello, it's Ty Frost. Good on you if you got involved with the Bridge to Brisbane. Record crowd of more than 40,000 people. Great weather for it as well. Hope you got a personal best. And thanks to all the volunteers that make it happen. Cheers for that. 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

0: Pharrell Williams, happy and smooth, feel good work day, the home of the More Music Breakfast Show. Nick Michaels, looking after you. He's here from 5:30. A great way to start your day and easy to listen to in the house. The kids around as well. Lots of music for you with the More Music Breakfast Show. Check off the news, then final hour of our Monday morning. Let's fly through it with more tunes. 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
16: Brisbane's traffic on Smooth.
17: Dealing with a fire this morning in Albany Creek. Fire is on scene, Stewart Road through the Albany Creek stretch. Debris spotted on the Pack motorway inbound at Kessel Road through McGregor. A gas leak on Rainbow Street near Lund Street through Sandgate. And a broken down car on the Western Freeway eastbound around Frederick Street through Toowong, slowing things down. A breakdown on the Gateway motorway southbound around the Logan motorway through Drubal has speeds down to 80. And a breakdown McGregor Street in the bus interchange to Upper Mount Gravatt. See the dramas or delays, call the traffic hotline 1300 5959 37. It's Liam, and that's the latest traffic on Smooth FM Brisbane.
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7: Hi, I'm Maham Kashani. One Nation is promising to slash the number of temporary visa holders by 750,000 over 3 years by targeting international students and the families of skilled migrants. The minor party says the plan is designed to fix housing shortages and stretched public services. But Labor says it will have dire consequences on the aged care and construction sectors, which rely heavily on trained migrants. Nearly 75% of Aussie voters have lost faith in Labor's ability to manage the nation's finances. That's according to the latest opinion poll, which also shows 48% want the government to slash spending. An Australian woman who died after falling from a cliff at a popular tourist beach east of Bali has been identified. 29-year-old Brianna Cronin plunged from a steep cliff at a beach on Nusa Penida Island over the weekend. DFAT is providing consular help to her family. The US president has downplayed the risks posed by artificial intelligence following days of dire warnings by experts. The heads of three leading AI companies, including Elon Musk, have all warned the AI industry should slow down to prevent rogue AI agents from taking over the internet. But Donald Trump has dismissed the comments, saying negative forces are bringing up risks that won't happen. And beloved holiday film The Family Stone is getting a sequel more than 20 years on. Reprising their roles from 2005, original stars Rachel McAdams, Claire Danes and Sarah Jessica Parker and other key characters are returning for the reboot. Filming is expected to start in New York this year. Updating sport. Dates and times for the second week of the NRL finals have been released. The Roosters host the Sharks and the Warriors face the Knights this week, while in the first week of the NRLW finals, the West Tigers face Canberra and Brisbane host Newcastle. Across both leagues, there'll be matches on Friday, Saturday and Sunday. Formula One championship leader Kimi Antonelli has won the Spanish Grand Prix ahead of Max Verstappen and Lando Norris. Aussie Oscar Piastri came in eighth. And Alexander Zverev has cemented his world number one ranking with a four-set win over American Ben Shelton in the US Open Finals.
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7: Partly cloudy with a top of 25, sunny tomorrow and 27, slightly overcast on Wednesday and Thursday. And that's the latest on Smooth.
0: It is nice to be part of your morning routine. Thank you for letting me help you through your workday. Hello, it's Ty Frost. I should play you some more music. Get you singing along to this one. Fine Young Cannibals, She Drives Me Crazy.
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0: That's got a happy vibe about a Culture Club. Come a Chameleon at Smooth FM. Some Farnsey in there as well. Two Strong Hearts, no doubt. We'll be hearing that song from an amazing artist being sung up on the big screen if you're heading to Hoyt Cinemas on Sunday night for the live stream from Melbourne of the Songs of John Farnham, a living legend, the celebration concert. Should be real good. More tunes lined up for you next at Smooth.
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0: Let's Groove next as we make our way to lunch. The man that's going to be on the big screen in early November with footage and audio that we've never seen or heard before. 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

0: Michael Bolton at Smooth Brisbane. Love is a wonderful thing. NSYNC there as well, and bye, bye, bye. 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
2: IKEA.
11: Brisbane's traffic on Smooth.
2: there's been a crash in North Lakes this afternoon. North Lakes Drive around Memorial Drive to be aware of. A crash in Albion, Sandgate Road at the Albion Overpass. A crash in Hamilton, Riverview Terrace near Rossiter Parade. A couple of breakdowns. Broken down car on the Centenary northbound at the Dandenong Road exit through Mount Ominey. A breakdown to Logan Motorway eastbound at Drews Road through Tanimura. Watch the fire in Heritage Park. That's on Recycle Way around the Heritage Park stretch. If you see any dramas or delays on our roads, call the traffic hotline direct on 1300 595 937. I'm Liam, and that's the latest traffic on Smooth FM Brisbane.
4: The home of more music and less talk. This is Smooth Brisbane. Good afternoon, I'm Heidi Tiltons. The Albanese government and opposition are warning One Nation's migration policy could push Australia into recession. The minor party is proposing to cut 750,000 student, skilled and family visas over 3 years in the hopes of reaching a net migration cap of 130,000 people a year. But Shadow Home Affairs Minister John O'Dunham says the policy hasn't been thought through.
5: Which parts of the economy will be impacted and to what extent? Because for every person that is not brought into Australia, there is notionally an economic cost, say for skilled visa holders, they pay tax when they work. Those sorts of numbers are an important part of this debate.
4: Victoria's Premier concedes the buck stops with him following the tragic death of a motorcyclist who hit a pothole. The 71-year-old Ballarat man lost control of his bike after striking the pothole yesterday, just a week after the Auditor-General found almost half of Victoria's road network was in poor or very poor condition. Ben Carroll's told the ABC his thoughts are with the man's family.
13: My thoughts are also with everybody connected to this man, the first responders that attended the scene, and the buck does stop with us. I've made it very clear there cannot be any more buck passing on road maintenance.
4: Indonesian police are investigating the deaths of an Australian father and his two young children in Bali. The 56-year-old Perth man, his 6-year-old son and 4-year-old daughter were found dead inside a villa in Kuta. DFAT is providing consular assistance to the family. Experts are warning calls to slow the artificial intelligence race may be too little too late. The bosses of Anthropic and OpenAI, along with Elon Musk, have backed moves to decelerate development and introduce tougher independent safety checks, but critics say safeguards should have been in place before increasingly powerful systems were released. And Meghan Markle's giving fans a glimpse of the Sussexes' new life back in Britain after spending the last 6 years in the US. She's posted a family video showing Harry, Archie and Lilibet embracing the English countryside, splashing in muddy puddles, walking the dogs and going fishing. Updating sport, and Sydney has turned to veteran defender Dane Rampey to lead the team against Fremantle on Friday after Callum Mills suffered a season-ending ACL tear. The Swans selected just a two-man leadership group for this season, which included Mills as captain and the suspended Isaac Heaney as his vice-captain. Panthers halfback Nathan Cleary's escaped suspension for dangerous contact, only receiving a fine for his charge-down attempt on Rooster Hugo Savala. It's been deemed a grade one offence, meaning he's free to play in next week's preliminary final. And Formula One championship leader Kimi Antonelli has taken out the Spanish Grand Prix ahead of Max Verstappen and Lando Norris. Oscar Piastri finished eighth.
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4: Partly cloudy this afternoon. Temperatures dropping to 11 degrees tonight. Warm and sunny tomorrow with a top of 27. Looking further ahead, partly cloudy for Wednesday and Thursday. And that's the latest on Smooth.
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0: 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More music and less talk with Ty Frost. 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

0: Doing everything I can to take the edge off your workday here at Smooth FM for a Monday. And I think Olivia Dean's beautiful Baby Steps will help out. 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
15: Good afternoon. A multi-vehicle crash on Sanford Road, Mitchelton. The inbound at Blackwood Street this morning is yet to be cleared. Minor delays with a crash reported on the Deakin Deviation in Brighton. That's northbound before the Houghton Highway Bridge. Traffic is moving well on the north side for the Gateway, heading up from Boonal towards Brackenridge. There is a breakdown on the Gateway 8 Mile Plains, heading southbound, sitting on the Logan Road on ramp. If you see any dramas or delays on our roads, give us a bell on the traffic hotline direct, 1300 595 937. And that's the latest traffic on Smooth FM Brisbane.
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10: afternoon, I'm Heidi Tiltons. Economists are warning another cut to the fuel excise could actually fuel inflation. The federal government is reportedly considering the move as the escalating Middle East war sends oil prices soaring. But independent economist Saul Eslake says it could do more harm than good.
16: First of all, it's expensive. Remember that when the government first announced the cut in the fuel excise, it budgeted that it would cost $4.25 billion. And that was for a three-month period. Now, if you would do it for a whole year, you're talking about something north of $16 billion, which is a serious blowout.
10: Business and farming groups are warning One Nation's plan to slash migration could cripple key industries. The Minor Party wants to cut more than 750,000 temporary migrants over 3 years, but the National Farmers Federation says agriculture relies heavily on overseas workers, while business groups warn deep cuts would worsen staff shortages and hurt economic growth. More than 100 Whyalla steelworkers have reportedly been given redundancy notices today. It comes as a result of the site's blast furnace being out of action since April due to a technical problem, burning through more than $1 billion of taxpayers' money. Victorian Premier Ben Carroll says the buck stops with him after a motorcyclist was killed when his bike hit a pothole on the weekend. It follows a damning audit, finding almost half of the state's roads were in poor or very poor condition. And Donald Trump is pushing back against growing calls to slow the development of artificial intelligence. The heads of Anthropic, OpenAI and XAI have backed greater oversight and a slower pace amid mounting safety concerns. But the US president says America can't afford to hit the brakes and risk handing China the advantage.
17: We're leading China in AI. We're the most sophisticated country in the world. And frankly, I want to keep it that way because whoever wins, AI wins.
10: Updating sport, and Sydney veteran Dane Rampey will captain the Swans in their preliminary final in the absence of injured skipper Callum Mills. The 36-year-old says he's grateful to be running out onto the SCG on Friday against Fremantle.
18: As you can expect, probably a month ago, we weren't sure what was going to happen, I guess, with the team and with the club and with the players. And I guess to be here and challenging in a prelim is just something, particularly being at the back end of my career, I'm really, really grateful for. So I think that's the overriding emotion.
10: The Panthers are breathing a sigh of relief with Nathan Cleary avoiding suspension for their preliminary final, and Alexander Zverev has won his second Grand Slam singles title, beating Ben Shelton in four sets.
14: Smooth weather.
10: Partly cloudy this afternoon, temperatures dropping to 11 degrees tonight, warm and sunny tomorrow with a top of 27. Looking further ahead, partly cloudy for Wednesday and Thursday. And that's the latest on Smooth.
19: G'day, it's Karen in again this week to continue our feel-good workday until 5. So whether you're enjoying your lunch break or just getting back, let's get straight back into more music and less talk with Kim Wilde. Smooth.

0: There's some well-targeted motivation for a Monday afternoon. Billy Ocean, when the going gets tough, the tough get going on smooth. We're rolling straight back into more music and less talk with some Whitney Houston after this.
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0: Wherever you will go on Smooth Brisbane, heading for a top of 25 degrees, partly cloudy today. It's actually quite lovely. 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
3: ANZ presents Birds of the World. While Gavin blissfully sleeps, this vigilant bird, the ANZ Falcon, is on high alert. Yes, his ANZ Falcon watches for fraud 24/7. So should a fraudster use Gavin's card details while he snores, his ANZ Falcon will swoop in. 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

0: We play more music and less talk all day here at Smooth. And if you're wanting to feel good, we'll look after that too with Simple Minds, Don't You Forget About Me, and Mojo Lady after a news update with Heidi. 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
11: 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Domino's does not recommend dropping puppies, morals, thumbtacks, lava lamps, ant farms, acid, grannies, intrusive thoughts, specimen jars, F-bombs, bombshells, or things you'd have to explain to a judge. Drop everything. It's Domino's.
12: Brisbane's traffic on Smooth.
13: Good afternoon. Getting some delays with a crash reported on the southbound exit to Strathpine Road from the Gympie Arterial in Bald Hills. There is a breakdown on the Deakin Deviation in Brighton northbound in the centre lane before the Halton Highway Bridge. Traffic's moving well on the Gateway northbound at this stage up through Boondall towards Bracken Ridge. They just cleared the crash down Sanford Road, Mitchelton inbound at Blackwood Street. That happened this morning. A breakdown Logan Motorway, Forest Lake eastbound in the left shoulder. If you see any dramas or delays, call the traffic hotline direct 1300 595 937. That's the latest traffic on Smooth FM Brisbane.
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0: Good afternoon, I'm Heidi Tiltons. Business groups are slamming One Nation's immigration policy, which would see 750,000 people prevented from entering the country. The minor party believes the hard reset over 3 years would ease pressure on infrastructure, but Andrew McKellar from the Chamber of Commerce says such an approach would harm the economy.
1: If you are basing the outcome on a set of arbitrary numbers and an arbitrary target, which is not achievable without across-the-board cuts in a whole range of categories, then you are going to do long-term damage to the Australian economy. The risk is that we end up with a deep recession.
0: WA's Premier says it's too early to determine how an Australian father and his two young children died in Bali. The 56-year-old Perth man, his 6-year-old son and 4-year-old daughter have been found dead inside a Kuta bungalow. Indonesian police are investigating a suspected murder-suicide, but Roger Cook says the circumstances are yet to be confirmed. A man is in hospital with serious injuries after a shark attack in WA. The man in his 50s was attacked at a beach near Geraldton as authorities scrambled to work out what species of shark was involved. Hundreds of jobs are being axed at South Australia's Whyalla Steelworks, with its troubled blast furnace to be permanently shut down. Around 500 workers and more than 100 contractors are expected to be affected after months of failed attempts to restart the furnace. And the US Open men's final has drawn a star-studded crowd, with Camila Cabello and Tate McRae spotted watching the action. The singers were seated alongside Jessica Alba as Alexander Zverev claimed the title over Ben Shelton. Updating sport, and Penrith halfback Nathan Cleary has escaped suspension for dangerous contact during their 19-12 win over the Roosters. He's only been fined for the charge down attempt on Hugo Savala and is free to play in next week's preliminary final. More pain for Oscar Piastri, this time at the Spanish Grand Prix, where he's finished eighth. The Aussie made contact with race winner Kimi Antonelli's Mercedes teammate George Russell twice on the opening lap after starting from seventh on the grid. And Team USA has won its fifth straight Women's Basketball World Cup. The Americans beat France 97-79 in Berlin.
2: Smooth weather.
0: Partly cloudy this afternoon. Temperatures dropping to 11 degrees tonight. Warm and sunny tomorrow with a top of 27. Looking further ahead, partly cloudy for Wednesday and Thursday. And that's the latest on Smooth.
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0: It's our Feel Good Work Day, and if you're new to Smooth, it's what we do. Hi, it's Karen. 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
16: Good afternoon. A multi-vehicle crash with a rollover has blocked Ann Street inbound between Queen Street and Wharf Street in the city. There are diversions in place. Breakdown on the Computer Road southbound off-ramp coming from the M1 through Ormo. One on the Logan Motorway eastbound around the Logan Lee Road off-ramp through Meadowbrook. And one on the Logan Motorway eastbound after Woogaroo Street through Forest Lake. Delays on the Gateway northbound from Boondall up towards the Pine Rivers Bridge. And southbound a bit of a slow run too at the moment from Murarrie all the way down towards Mackenzie. It's Chopper Dave. Another check of the roads coming up for you soon on Smooth FM Brisbane.
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17: Good afternoon, I'm Heidi Tiltons.
12: Pauline Hanson is being accused of belittling Indigenous culture after controversial comments from an interview last year resurfaced. The One Nation leader described Indigenous Australians as the most primitive race on earth, claiming they'd achieved nothing in 60,000 years. Indigenous Australians Minister Malandiri McCarthy says Senator Hanson's comments were racist and divisive.
17: I certainly feel for First Nations people in regards to the comments made by Senator Hanson. It's totally outrageous, completely racist, but also divides our country in a way that we do not want to see happen right here in Australia.
12: WA fisheries officers have descended on a beach near Geraldton after a shark attack. A man in his 50s has been rushed to hospital with serious injuries after being mauled on the leg just before 10 this morning. WA's Premier has labelled the deaths of three Australians in Bali as horrific. A Perth father and his two children, aged 4 and 6, have been found dead in their Kuta home, with local authorities now investigating the cause of their deaths. Roger Cook says his thoughts are with everyone impacted by the tragedy.
18: We know that there's a very confronting situation there. This is a very sad, sad situation, and our hearts go out to everyone involved, and we hope that we can get to the bottom of what's gone on here as soon as possible.
12: Workers at the Whyalla Steelworks have been informed 500 jobs will be cut as a result of the decision to permanently shut down the blast furnace in the South Australian town. The facility has been offline since April, with more than 100 contractors also expected to be out of work. And Australian Grand Prix organisers have lost a legal fight over the cancellation of a Robbie Williams concert at the height of the COVID crisis. The Court of Appeal has upheld a ruling ordering the GP to pay the concert promoter $2.84 million in damages. Updating sport, and a huge sigh of relief at the Panthers today. Nathan Cleary receiving only a fine despite the charge with dangerous contact in his side's win over the Roosters. It means the champion halfback is free to play in next week's preliminary final. Kimi Antonelli has won the Formula One Spanish Grand Prix, extending his championship lead to 81 points. And in the English Premier League, Manchester City's defeated Manchester United 1-0 in their local derby at Old Trafford. Erling Haaland with the only goal in the 60th minute.
15: Smooth weather.
12: Partly cloudy, temperatures dropping to 11 degrees tonight, a warm and sunny day tomorrow with a top of 27. Looking further ahead, partly cloudy on Wednesday and Thursday. Now let's see what's leading tonight's stories on Nine News.
19: Thanks, Heidi. Tonight, former police commissioner Steve Golshevsky honoured at an emotional funeral inside City Hall. Face-to-face with his alleged abuser, a famous sportsman takes the stand against Alan Jones. Dozens of confiscated e-bikes and scooters crushed, and Harry and Meghan reveal a sneak peek of their new UK life. Nine News, your news on Nine and Nine Now, live at 6.
20: Hello, it's Karen, continuing our feel-good work day. 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

0: More music and less talk on Smooth with a beautiful song from Berlin, Take My Breath Away. Hello, it's Karen with Byron taking care of things post 5 o'clock, followed by Cam Daddo at 9, a lovely way to wrap up the day with us at Smooth.
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0: We love a feel-good workday on Smooth Brisbane with Jenna Jackson and Luther Vandross, the best things in life for free, and Sheena Easton, 9-5 Morning Train. Hello, it's Karen. Not a bad day. Partly cloudy, but plenty of sunshine around. Heading for 25, it is 23, as we catch up with Chopper Day for the latest traffic.
1: Brisbane's traffic on Smooth.
2: A gravel spill on the M1 northbound lanes after Manjew Street coming up through Slacks Creek. Delays are back to Tanimera. Breakdown on the M1 southbound heading through Eagleby. Breakdown on the Gateway northbound around the Mount Gravatt Capalabar Road off-ramp through Mackenzie. Speed drop down to 60k's an hour. Breakdown on the Logan Motorway eastbound through Forest Lake. Delays are back to the Centenary Highway. And also a breakdown on the Logan Motorway eastbound around the Logan Lee Road off-ramp through Meadowbrook. Delays at the moment as you make your way along Ipswich Road through Annerley and also Kessels Road and Logan Road, both directions through Upper Mount Gravatt. It's Chopper Dave. Another check of the roads coming up soon on Smooth FM Brisbane.
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0: More music and less talk on Smooth. Gosh, it's nearly 4 o'clock already. We'll take a quick look at what's happening traffic-wise. Heidi has a news update, and then the feel-good workday songs continue with the Counting Crows and Vanessa Carlton, Big Yellow Taxi, and we'll get on Sophie Ellis-Bextor.
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2: 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While Gavin blissfully sleeps, this vigilant bird, the ANZ Falcon, is on high alert. Yes, his ANZ Falcon watches for fraud 24/7. So should a fraudster use Gavin's card details while he snores, his ANZ Falcon will swoop in. 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
12: Brisbane's traffic on Smooth.
13: A breakdown on Robinson Road eastbound before Kirby Road heading through Aspley. There's a breakdown on the gateway heading south in the left lane before Southern Crossway at Nudgee, causing a few minor delays. There's a gravel spill on the M1 northbound lanes after Manjew Street through Slacks Creek. It's put delays back to Tanimera. A breakdown on the M1 southbound around the City Road on-ramp heading through Eagleby. Breakdown on the gateway northbound at Mount Gravatt to Palabar Road through Mackenzie. Speed there dropped down to 60 k's an hour. And a breakdown on the Logan Motorway eastbound lanes before Stapleton Road at Forest Lake. Delays back to the Centenary. Chopper Dave. More traffic soon on Smooth FM Brisbane.
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0: Noon, I'm Heidi Tiltons. West Australian authorities are hoping a badly damaged surfboard could help identify the shark responsible for an attack north of Geraldton. The board has been recovered after a surfer in his 50s was bitten on the leg. He remains in a serious but stable condition. Pauline Hanson is facing backlash from across the political spectrum over freshly unearthed comments describing Indigenous Australians' ancestors as the most primitive race on earth. Labor's Malandiri McCarthy's accused the One Nation leader of peddling racism and division, while the Coalition has also condemned the remarks. Victoria's Premier has stopped short of conceding whether more should have been done to repair Victoria's crumbling roads. A 71-year-old has died after his motorbike hit a pothole and lost control near Ballarat yesterday. Speaking on the ABC, Ben Carroll's acknowledged the government needs to do better.
1: I'm the Premier now. I've said it's back to basics on road maintenance, delaying level crossing, fixing potholes now, a focus on community safety, a focusing on more police on the streets.
0: It's officially the end of the line for the blast furnace at South Australia's Whyalla Steelworks. Up to 600 workers will be directly impacted by its closure. Premier Peter Malinauskas has announced a $10 million state and federal government support package.
2: Worker support, it does counselling, it does everything from reskilling and training, reaccreditation for existing skills that might be transferable, providing support for contractors that may need it. This is a comprehensive package to provide support where we can.
0: Susan Lee has secured a new gig just months after leaving behind a 25-year parliamentary career. The former Liberal leader has been appointed to the board of the government-owned energy giant Snowy Hydro. And it looks like Nicole Kidman's going to need a new disguise for her club-hopping in Ibiza. The Aussie star has revealed she usually hits the dance floor in a dark wig and glasses to avoid being recognised. But now the secret's out, the Oscar winner admits she'll have to find a new look. Updating sport, and Sydney has turned to veteran defender Dane Rampey to lead the team against Fremantle on Friday after Callum Mills suffered a season-ending ACL tear. The Swans selected just a two-man leadership group for this season, which included Mills as captain and the suspended Isaac Heaney as his vice-captain. Panthers halfback Nathan Cleary's escaped suspension for dangerous contact, only receiving a fine for his charge-down attempt on rooster Hugo Savala. It's been deemed a grade one offence, meaning he's free to play in next week's preliminary final. And Formula One championship leader Kimi Antonelli has taken out the Spanish Grand Prix ahead of Max Verstappen and Lando Norris. Oscar Piastri finished 8th.
3: Smooth weather.
0: Partly cloudy, temperatures dropping to 11 degrees tonight, a warm and sunny day tomorrow with a top of 27. Looking further ahead, partly cloudy on Wednesday and Thursday. Now let's see what's leading tonight's stories on Nine News.
4: Thanks, Heidi. Tonight, former Police Commissioner Steve Golshevsky honoured at an emotional funeral inside City Hall. Face-to-face with his alleged abuser, a famous sportsman takes the stand against Alan Jones. Dozens of confiscated e-bikes and scooters crushed, and Harry and Meghan reveal a sneak peek of their new UK life. Nine News, your news on Nine and Nine Now, live at 6.
5: 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Hi, it's Karen in again this week with the lady who's only weeks away from her AFL Grand Final performance. Here's Kylie Minogue. Ooh.
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0: 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G'day, it's Karen. Wonderful to have you company. We'll take a quick look at what's happening traffic-wise, and then we'll continue our feel-good work day with a great song coming up from Chaka Khan.
1: Brisbane's traffic on Smooth.
2: A multi-vehicle crash on Juliet Street, westbound blocking two right lanes at Barron Street through Greenslopes. Breakdown on the inner city bypass, eastbound right lane after Victoria Park heading through Kelvin Grove. Delays are back to the Riverside Expressway. Single vehicle prang on Eaton's Crossing Road heading through Eaton's Hill. Breakdown on the Pacific Motorway outbound after Logan Road through 8 Mile Plains. And a gravel spill on the M1 northbound lanes after Manjoo Street through Slacks Creek. Delays all the way back to Tanimera. And a breakdown on the gateway northbound around Mount Gravatt, Capalabar Road through Mackenzie. Speed drop down to 60 k's an hour. It's Chopper Dave. Another check of the roads coming up soon on Smooth FM Brisbane.

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0: Well, I hope you're enjoying the music this afternoon. There's some great songs still coming up on Smooth. Byron has all your feel-good songs to sing along with on the way home, including the Pointer Sisters' Neutron Dance, after we check the traffic and the latest news with Heidi next.
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16: Brisbane's traffic on Smooth.
17: Slow going on the gateway northbound Nudgee to the Pine Rivers Bridge. Southbound is pretty good all the way through, actually, all the way down towards the M1. No big hold-ups on the Riverside Expressway and Captain Cook Bridge heading out of the city. It is a little slow heading out towards Greenslope, so on the Pacific Motorway. A little bit slow too on the Western Freeway, of course, Mount Coothra out towards Victory Pocket. Delays on the gateway northbound from Nudgee up to the Pine Rivers Bridge onto the Bruce Highway, and slow on Gympie Road through Aspley and Castledine and again up through Gold Hills. It's Chopper Dave. Another check of the roads coming up for you soon on Smooth FM Brisbane.
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0: Good afternoon, I'm Heidi Tiltons.
1: Anthony Albanese has revealed he's handing back his honorary membership of a golf club in his Sydney electorate. The Marrickville Golf Club received $6 million in government funding to fix its sewerage system. The PM telling Parliament he's now asked the board to revoke his position.
8: Until last week, I was unaware of this issue. To provide certainty, I've written to the Secretary of the Marrickville Golf Club, making it clear I decline any honorary membership of the club.
1: The NRMA is warning petrol prices are likely to climb even higher as the widening Middle East conflict pushes up the cost of oil. The national average for unleaded is already around $2.13 a litre. NRMA spokesman Peter Khoury says it's too early to predict where prices will peak.
18: Unfortunately, what we need in the Middle East is a de-escalation, and what we're getting is the exact opposite. So that is not good news for motorists.
1: Australian consular officials are assisting the family of a Perth father and his two young children found dead in Bali. The 56-year-old man and children aged 4 and 6 were discovered at a Kuta villa on Sunday morning. Indonesian police are investigating the deaths as a possible murder-suicide. Experts are warning calls to slow the artificial intelligence race may be too little too late. The bosses of Anthropic and OpenAI, along with Elon Musk, have backed moves to decelerate development and introduce tougher independent safety checks. But critics say safeguards should have been in place before increasingly powerful systems were released. And Meghan Markle is giving fans a glimpse of the Sussexes' new life back in Britain after spending the last 6 years in the US. She's posted a family video showing Harry, Archie and Lilibet embracing the English countryside, splashing in muddy puddles, walking the dogs and going fishing. Updating sport, and Eels star Josh Adokar has reportedly checked himself into a rehabilitation clinic amid allegations he tested positive for cocaine during a roadside drug test. Alexander Zverev has won his second major tennis title. He's defeated Ben Shelton in 4 sets to lift the US Open trophy in New York. And Matilda's star Ellie Carpenter has scored a goal in Chelsea's 5-0 thumping of Manchester United in the Women's Super League.
16: Smooth weather.
1: Partly cloudy, temperatures dropping to 11 degrees tonight, a warm and sunny day tomorrow with a top of 27. Looking further ahead, partly cloudy on Wednesday and Thursday. Now let's see what's leading tonight's stories on Nine News.
19: Thanks, Heidi. Tonight, former police commissioner Steve Golshevsky honoured at an emotional funeral inside City Hall. Face-to-face with his alleged abuser, a famous sportsman takes the stand against Alan Jones. Dozens of confiscated e-bikes and scooters crushed, and Harry and Meghan reveal a sneak peek of their new UK life. Nine News, your news on Nine and Nine Now, live at 6.
20: Hope your week started well. Hopefully now too you're at that point of the day where you can start to wrap up a bit for a Monday. Great that you got us on at Smooth FM with Byron with you now. And we're definitely going to make it sound and feel good for you. So many good songs to play like this.
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1: 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But

0: It's a nice time for Mr. Mister at Smooth FM to help you wash off the first day of the working week here at Smooth FM with Broken Wings. Good sound. And Byron will be here this afternoon playing you more music at Les Hawk. And well, I'm happy to argue it, but I do think it is ABBA's most loved, most famous song. Play that soon for you. Yeah, good one too from Wham on the way next here at Smooth.
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3: 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Illegal e-bikes reduced to rubble. Queensland Police mourn our former top cop. And did schools go high-tech too soon, where it's back to pen and paper to improve literacy? 7 News at 6.
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0: Yeah, I know the ABBA catalogue of songs is huge, but surely out of them all, it's got to be the most famous of them. It's Smooth FM with Mamma Mia and the great sound of Whammy there too. Before that, enjoy it. I hope you did too. Byron with here, driving home. We'll go look at the traffic for you, see how that's holding up, and then soon after, the great sound, Elton John and Dua Lipa, Cold Heart on the way next at Smooth.
1: Brisbane's traffic on Smooth.
2: A two-car crash on Compton Road at Percy Road through Sunnybank Hills. A breakdown on the M1 northbound on ramp coming from Stanmore Road through Yatala. Another one too southbound before Brightlands Road through Shaler Park. Broken down bus yet to be hauled off the inner city bypass westbound after Bowen Bridge Road through Hurston. Delays still on the gateway heading northbound from Boondall to the Pine Rivers Bridge. It's easing pretty quick now. And a bit of a slow run still on the western freeway as you make your way from Indooroopilly out towards Victory Pocket. And the run on the Centenary Highway is a little slow southbound from Kamira out towards Springfield Lakes. Chopper Dave, another check coming up soon on Smooth FM Brisbane.
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0: Isn't that such a good sound for our run into Monday night at Smooth FM? Certainly the place when you're wanting more music and less soccer. And we're back into that after a quick Smooth News update for you. Early origins of Madonna soon on Borderline. And the Michael Jackson song that I swear they sing Microsoft all the way through. Looking forward to playing it though because it sounds great on the way soon at Smooth.
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14: Brisbane's traffic on Smooth.
0: A breakdown on the Logan Motorway eastbound just before you hit Drew's Road through Tanimera. 1-2 on the M1 northbound shoulder just before the Logan Motorway coming up through Logan Home. Breakdown on the M1 northbound on-ramp coming from Stanmore Road at Yatala. 1-2 on the M1 southbound before Bryant's Road through Shaler Park just causing some minor delays. Still some delays on South Pine Road heading up towards Stafford Road through Everton Park. The run on the Gateway northbound is starting to ease now but still slow from Deegan up through Bracken Ridge and onto the Pine Rivers Bridge. And the run on the Riverside Expressway Captain Cook Bridge is a little bit slow still as you come in towards town. It's Chopper Dave. Another check coming up soon on Smooth FM Brisbane.
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15: Good evening, I'm Heidi Tiltons. The Aussie property market has recorded its highest rate of auction sales since May, according to preliminary figures. 58.5% of homes to go under the hammer over the weekend resulted in a sale, up from 52.7% last week. Gerard Berg from Cotality says it's a marked improvement as we get into spring.
16: If we go back to June and July, we were seeing some pretty consistent results below 50% in that preliminary reading. So it does represent a big improvement. But what it also represents is fewer auctions actually taking part.
15: Workers at South Australia's Whyalla Steelworks have been told 500 jobs will be cut as a result of the decision to permanently shut down the old blast furnace. It's been offline since April, with more than 100 contractors also impacted. Anthony Albanese is standing by a decision to support his local golf club, despite admitting he's written to the club's board to hand back his membership. The PM's come under scrutiny over a $6 million grant awarded to the Marrickville Golf Club after it emerged he'd been made an honorary member, but he's now told Parliament he's rescinded that membership. Australia's recorded its first case of H5 bird flu in a pelican. The infected bird was found on South Australia's York Peninsula, one of five new cases confirmed today. A beach north of Geraldton remains closed following a shark attack on a West Australian surfer. The man in his 50s suffered serious leg injuries when he was mauled late this morning. Authorities are yet to say when Glenfield Beach will reopen, with fisheries officers examining a badly damaged surfboard to try to determine the species responsible. And Donald Trump is pushing back against growing calls to slow the development of artificial intelligence. The heads of Anthropic, OpenAI and XAI have backed greater oversight and a slower pace amid mounting safety concerns. But the US president says America can't afford to hit the brakes and risk handing China the advantage.
17: We're leading China in AI. We're the most sophisticated country in the world, and frankly I want to keep it that way, because whoever wins AI wins.
15: Updating sport, and Penrith halfback Nathan Cleary has escaped suspension for dangerous contact during their 19-12 win over the Roosters. He's only been fined for the charge down attempt on Hugo Savala and is free to play in next week's preliminary final. More pain for Oscar Piastri, this time at the Spanish Grand Prix, where he's finished eighth. The Aussie made contact with race winner Kimi Antonelli's Mercedes teammate George Russell twice on the opening lap after starting from seventh on the grid. And Team USA has won its fifth straight Women's Basketball World Cup. The Americans beat France 97-79 in Berlin.
6: Smooth weather.
15: Partly cloudy, temperatures dropping to 11 degrees tonight, a warm and sunny day tomorrow with a top of 27. Looking further ahead, partly cloudy on Wednesday and Thursday. Now let's see what's leading tonight's stories on Nine News.
18: Thanks, Heidi. Tonight, former Queensland Police Commissioner Steve Golshefsky honoured at an emotional funeral inside City Hall. A famous sportsman takes the stand against Alan Jones. Dozens of confiscated e-bikes and scooters crushed. And Harry and Meghan reveal a sneak peek of their new UK life. Now, don't worry, you haven't missed Nine News. Use the start over function on Nine now as soon as you're home.
19: Like that. Like that. Oh, and definitely that bed.
20: It's Temple & Webster. You can afford it.
19: And this linen is gorgeous.
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19: 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Wait, who is that?
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19: Huh. Add.
20: Temple & Webster. 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
21: 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It's Byron Webb here for the run into Monday night at Smooth FM. Thank you for joining us, whether you're on the run home at the moment, maybe caught up at work a little longer. 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

0: that such a good song from Taylor Swift at Smooth FM? I knew it, I knew you. Love it. Let's hope the traffic's travelling well for you now too at Smooth.
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2: Reports of a crash on the Bruce Highway southbound around Bribie Island Road as you make your way down through Caboolture. Delays are back to about the start of the Caboolture Airport. Got a good run at this stage on the Logan Motorway both directions. No dramas on the Centenary Highway out to Springfield and in towards the Jindalee Bridge anymore. Moving well on the M1, just a little slow northbound coming up through Slacks Creek. Even that's not too bad. The southbound run through Daisy Hills looking pretty good. Up and down the Gateway both ways is okay. And a nice run to Gympie Road through Castle Line all the way to the Pine Rivers Bridge. It's Chopper Day. That's your latest traffic up to date on Smooth FM Brisbane.
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0: sounding good and it's making you feel good. Well, yeah, it's got to be Smooth FM. What are you doing at this point of Monday night? Thank you so much for joining us with Byron. We're here nearly 7 p.m. now. And actually, the next bunch of songs, so many great songs that I think you're going to like. From LaBelle's Lady Marmalade to Aha Soon For You. There's a couple of great duets on the way, including Ed Sheeran and Justin Bieber shortly too at Smooth.
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6: 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While Gavin blissfully sleeps, this vigilant bird, the ANZ Falcon, is on high alert. 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
0: Thank you very much for being a part of a Monday night here at Smooth FM. Hope you're well for it. With Byron, we're here to keep you company. And we'll do that with some great songs. Actually, one that makes you feel good. Lady Marmalade, LaBelle soon for you. Let's hit the odd octave or few now, though, with Mariah Carey, firstly. Smooth.

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0: Kiss. I love that song from Prince. So good. Kiss here at Smooth FM with Byron Witt here playing you more music and let's talk it on Monday night. And just a quick reminder, after nine every night, the perfect end to our day at Smooth as we wind you down with Cameron Daddo. Meanwhile, stand by. Plano shirt is on and some of the best blue jean rock and roll is on the radio next for you at Smooth.
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0: Well, that is definitely a song to help make this end of a Monday sound and feel good for you. I hope it's Smooth FM. Thank you too for being a part of it. Byron with here. It's nearly 8 p.m. now, and you know our mantra here at Smooth is more music and less soap. So back into it in just a sec for you. Great Deep Blue Something song. That Breakfast at Tiffany's on the way. Lionel Richie too, and a band who late last week got fans very excited about, well, maybe a reunion. That was the rumour. The Spice Girls. But no, the news turned out to be that they've released some new merchandise. You can imagine fans weren't quite as excited. Anyway, they sound great, and I'm going to play the Spice Girls soon for you. It's me.
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8: All right, let's get you back into it now. Hopefully this end of a Monday is feeling a little calmer, maybe a little less frazzled for you too. Thank you for being a part of it. Byron Witt here with more music and less talk and some great songs this hour. Like this guy especially, Lionel Richie for you now.
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0: nothing like a great Billy Joel song, is there? And especially that one, I reckon, at this end of our day at Smooth FM. Thanks for being a part of this end of a Monday with Byron with you. And don't forget, after nine every night here at Smooth, we slip into something a little more relaxed. Cameron Datto is making Winding Down the Day for you, 9 till midnight here at Smooth. But listen, before you get there tonight, Fergie's Big Girls Don't Cry on the way and the great Irish Lilt of the Cranberries next here at Smooth.
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0: Whatever you're up to at this very moment of a Monday night, thank you so much for having us on here at Smoother Hem with Byron. We're here nearly 9 p.m. And actually that point of our night where we dim the lights a bit, make it a bit more relaxed. Cameron Daddo is going to see you through to midnight next, and a great way to help you wrap up the day here at Smooth. 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
8: 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I've got some Kim Carnes and those Betty Davis eyes soon. 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

0: 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Yazoo, only you. Did you manage to get some reading done over the weekend? And if you are reading a book that you just can't put down, please let me know. 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Last week I saw famed Aussie author Holly Ringland speak. She's amazing. She's the author of The Lost Flowers of Alice Hart, Seven Skins of Esther Wilding, and her new book, The World Beneath Her Feet. Get into this one. Maggie Bird and you have something in common. It's a great book, The World Beneath Her Feet. Stick around, Cameron Daddo with a Fleetwood Mac favourite right after this quick break on Smooth.
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0: That is a great song. Thank you for sharing your Monday night with me. It's Cam Datto. Hoping the music is working its magic, especially if it's been a busy one. If you're listening from work on the late shift, glad we can keep you company. 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
0: Well, I hope the week has started well. I'm Cam Datto with you on Smooth till midnight. Thank you for joining me. If you're doing some travelling and streaming us on the line, hope we're coming through loud and clear. If you have one last email to get away, you can press send while I kick off the hour with Joe Cocker and Jennifer Warnes. Settle in and enjoy.
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0: 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Some Monday Madonna moodiness. That's a lift to tell. Love it. Someone asked me this question the other day. What's your go-to practice if you've had a few big weeks? For me, I like finding quiet, seeing if I can sit still, do nothing, allow boredom to arrive and just sit in it. This is where I relax. Boredom is a skill these days. We seem to want to fill every moment with something. Magic happens when we get bored. For now, when life gets busy, this is the perfect radio station. We're going to chill with Shania Twain. I'm Cam Datto. 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
2: ANZ presents Birds of the World. While Gavin blissfully sleeps, this vigilant bird, the ANZ Falcon, is on high alert. Yes, his ANZ Falcon watches for fraud 24/7. So should a fraudster use Gavin's card details while he snores, his ANZ Falcon will swoop in. ANZ Fraud Protection. 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

0: 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It's Cameron Daddo. 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All the kids are in bed. You can pop your feet up and get stuck into whatever helps you relax. Moving into another hour of more music and less talk in moments with the police.
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6: 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Appreciate you joining me on Smooth. It's Cameron Daddo. No matter what your day had in store, we'll look after things for you now. Let's slow things down. This song should help. 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

0: More music, less talk on Smooth. Love a bit of Sam Brown this time of night, reminding us to stop. Finals footy, it's gripped the country. Is your team playing? I feel weirdly detached from it, as none of my teams are involved, but I'm thrilled by the intensity of the footy being played. Can't get enough of it. Good luck if your team's still in it. So good. Cam Daddo on Smooth with Elton John and George Michael. What a blend. Right after this quick break. Keep it here.
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0: Well, my friend, that was my final song for this evening. 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You and I can meet back here tomorrow night from 9. Here's your Monday night Cam Dad joke. What did the left eye say to the right eye? Between us, something smells. As always, dream big with us on Smooth. Bye for now.
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6: 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While Gavin blissfully sleeps, this vigilant bird, the ANZ Falcon, is on high alert. Yes, his ANZ Falcon watches for fraud 24/7. 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
6: 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While Gavin blissfully sleeps, this vigilant bird, the ANZ Falcon, is on high alert. Yes, his ANZ Falcon watches for fraud 24/7. So should a fraudster use Gavin's card details while he snores, his ANZ Falcon will swoop in. ANZ Fraud Protection. Now it's personal. 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
6: Morning, everyone. Broken down car this morning through Yatala. They have broken down on the M1 southbound, just around exit 38 through that Yatala stretch. Got some flooding early in Harrisville, Warrell View Peak Crossing Road, just near Munbilla Road through Harrisville. A little bit of flooding locally, causing a couple of delays. Also starting to build on the M1 northbound through Slacks Creek. The Bruce Highway, already running under speed southbound Mango Hill to North Lakes. If you see any dramas or delays on our roads, call the traffic hotline direct on 1300 59 5937. It's Liam, and that's the latest traffic. Traffic on Smooth FM Brisbane.
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7: Good morning, I'm Maham Kashani. Indonesian police say a mother is experiencing deep shock after the deaths of her Australian husband and two children, which is being treated as a double murder-suicide. Bali police say the bodies of 56-year-old Damien John Shaw, his 6-year-old son and 4-year-old daughter were found inside their bungalow in Kuta on Sunday morning. Authorities are continuing their investigation. Hundreds of workers in Whyalla will lose their jobs as a result of a decision to permanently shut down the blast furnace at the steelworks. Administrators Quartermentha have confirmed the loss of 500 jobs. Another 100 labour hire workers will also lose their jobs. The South Australian and federal governments have announced a $10.2 million package for impacted workers. Qantas has added more than 500 seats to help West Australian footy fans fly across the country to get to Friday's AFL preliminary final in Sydney. Meanwhile, Virgin Australia is offering more than 110,000 seats across key routes, connecting Brisbane, Melbourne and Sydney. An extra flight has also been added from Brisbane to Melbourne for Saturday's match. And US TV's biggest night of the year, the Emmys, has arrived. Medical drama The Pitt has swept up 25 nominations, followed by Hacks with 24 and Widow Bay on 19. Law & Order SVU star Mariska Hargitay will host this year's awards in LA. Updating sport. The AFL will officially warn clubs about the penalties for collusion and secretly linked trade deals as Port Adelaide and the Western Bulldogs start haggling over a complicated Zach Butters agreement. It can be revealed the league will write to clubs ahead of the player movement period to remind them of the regulations for trades and free agency compensation deals. And Jordan Pitaia has been selected in his first Wallaby squad since the 2023 Rugby World Cup. The 26-year-old included in Australia's team for the upcoming showdown with world champion South Africa in Perth on September 27.
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7: Sunny with a top of 26. partly cloudy tomorrow and 25, similar Thursday and Friday. And that's the latest on Smooth.
8: Yeah, thanks for update, Maha. Well, it's great being up early, getting organised for the day. Have you checked your messages, your emails, weather forecast? 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

0: It's Feel Good Start of Tuesday with Rod Stewart here at Smooth Brisbane, and it's Nick with the More Music Breakfast Show. How's your morning coming along? Up early with the birds, we had kookaburras near our place making noise, and it was still dark. And of course, swooping season, if it hasn't started already, the latest news in Aha, and then Kim Wilde, In Excess, Need You Tonight.
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2: 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One of my go-to spots is Pasture & Co. 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
1: Does it really matter if Giuseppe polishes the spoons in his restaurant? 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At Amex, we know why Giuseppe polishes every spoon. Because it matters.
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3: Morning, everyone. Broken down car on the M1 southbound at Stapledon, Jacobswell Road through Gatla this morning. Traffic's back to Eagle Bay. We've got flooding just south of Bundamba and Harrisville. Worrell View, Peak Crossing Road near Munbilla Road, underwater at the moment. Gateway Motorway northbound from 8 Mile Plains to Mackenzie. Heavy on the Riverside Expressway inbound at the city exits, while the M1 northbound's heavy from Tanami through to Sachs Creek as well. Now, if you see any dramas or delays, call the traffic hotline direct 1300 595937. It's Liam, and that's the latest traffic right here on Smooth FM Brisbane.
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4: Good morning, I'm Mahan Kashani. The radicalisation of children through online video games will be a core focus of a probe examining how kids are being lured by extremists. Law enforcement bodies such as the AFP and ASIO will be asked to give evidence, with the Parliamentary Joint Committee also expected to haul in big tech companies and gaming giants behind Roblox and Minecraft. It follows claims from ASIO that 1 in 5 priority counter-terrorism cases now involve young people. Investigations continue into the deaths of an Australian father and his 2 children, which is being treated as a double murder-suicide by Indonesian police. The bodies of 56-year-old Damien John Shaw, his 6-year-old son and 4-year-old daughter were found inside their bungalow in Kuta on Sunday morning. DFAT is providing consular help to their family. One Nation MP David Farley says his party is open to slashing Australia's permanent family visa intake. The minor party unveiled its policy yesterday to reduce Australia's temporary migration intake by 750,000 over 3 years. Mr. Farley says One Nation had commissioned extensive economic modelling of its migration plan and will reveal the party's immigration strategy in the next fortnight. And Olympic champion Ariane Titmus has announced her engagement to partner Mac Powell. In a sweet Instagram post, the 4-time Olympic gold medalist showed off her new ring as Powell wrapped his arms around her. Titmus relocated from her home state of Queensland to Melbourne to be with him. Updating sport. Collingwood's 2-year deal for Jesse Hogan is heavily incentive-based, as the Magpies back in the 3-club star after strong endorsements from their own playing group. Hogan chose the Pies over the Blues and Gold Coast as they zeroed in on the ex-Demon, Docker and Giant when GWS withdrew a mid-season offer. Dane Rampy will stand in for injured captain Callum Mills and lead the Swans into Friday's preliminary final against Fremantle at the SCG. And organisers of the Spanish Grand Prix are set to make changes to the new Madrid circuit after criticism of its inaugural race at the weekend.
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4: Sunny with a top of 26, partly cloudy tomorrow and 25, similar Thursday and Friday, and that's the latest on Smooth.
5: 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It's Nick Michaels, hope you're doing okay, getting set to take on a brand new day. Well, let's give you a hand with lots of feel-good songs, starting off with this one from Kim Wilde, If I Can't Have You.
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0: Gee, both concerts on the 28th and the 1st sold out so quickly. Bruno Mars, the Romantic Tour, coming to Suncorp Stadium in the new year. That's Grenade. And it's Nick Michaels with the More Music Breakfast Show. Great to have you company. Well, sunny. Another stunning day to enjoy. 26. A bit windy along the coast, though. Pretty much the same till the end of the week. And then a warmer high 20s for the weekend. On the roads, heading to work. Traffic update next. And then Marvin Gaye and Tammy Terrell, Ain't No Mountain High Enough, here on Smooth FM Brisbane.
1: Brisbane's traffic on Smooth.
2: Morning, everyone. Multi-vehicle crash this morning through Eagleby. It's happened on the M1 southbound around City Road at the off-ramps through the Eagleby stretch. Traffic is back to Tanimura. Watch the breakdown on the M1 southbound at Stapleton Road through Yatla. Delays are building there. Busy on the Deegan Deviation southbound onto the Gateway this morning. The Bruce southbound from North Lakes to Mango Hill running under speed. Delays on the Gateway northbound 8 mile planes to Mackenzie. If you see any dramas or delays on our roads, call the traffic hotline direct on 1300 595 937. That's the latest traffic on Smooth FM Brisbane.

0: good is that? The two Taylors. Taylor Swift and Taylor Dane on the More Music Breakfast Show here at Smooth Brisbane. And my name is Nick Michaels. Hope you're okay. Oz Comic Con returns to the Brisbane Convention Exhibition Centre this weekend between 9.30 and 4.30 both Saturday and Sunday. 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
4: Morning, everyone. There's been a multi-vehicle crash through Eagleby this morning on the M1 southbound around City Road through the Eagleby stretch. Traffic's back to Tanimura. Also dealing with a breakdown on the M1 southbound at Foxwell Road to Upper Coomera, a breakdown on Corro Drive inbound at the William Jolly Bridge in the city, and a breakdown on the Bruce Highway southbound. It's blocking the centre lane at Boundary Road through North Lakes. Traffic right now back to Station Road. If you see any dramas or delays on our roads, call the traffic hotline direct on 1300 595 937. It's Liam, and that's the latest traffic on Smooth FM Brisbane.
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5: Good morning, I'm Maham Kashani. A parliamentary joint committee is being set up to investigate how children are being lured by pro-terror groups, following ASIO claims that one in five priority counter-terrorism cases now involve young people. The AFP and ASIO will be asked to give evidence, with the committee also set to haul in big tech companies and gaming giants behind Roblox and Minecraft. Hundreds of workers at Whyalla Steelworks will lose their jobs after the heart of the operations, the blast furnace, repeatedly failed to fire in a devastating blow for the South Australian seaport city. The decision to abandon further revival efforts will effectively shut down most of the operations at one of Australia's two remaining steel facilities and the last to manufacture rail steel in the country. The federal and state governments have unveiled a $10.2 million package for impacted workers. Donald Trump is pushing back on calls to regulate AI development in the US, claiming there's a sick conspiracy against the technology. Pressure is building on Washington for urgent action to rein in AI's rapid development after a flurry of dire warnings from industry leaders. But the US president has used social media to say the only protection necessary is a high IQ president. And Prince Archie and Princess Lilibet have switched schools just 2 days after starting the new term. The children of Prince Harry and Meghan Markle began classes in the UK last week, shortly after their return to the country. However, the Duke and Duchess of Sussex have moved their kids to a different school amid security concerns. Updating sport. AFL clubs are set to receive a warning from League HQ over penalties for collusion and secret deals when negotiating this trade period. It comes as Port Adelaide and the Western Bulldogs nut out details for a Zach Butters move. And Melbourne Stars coach Cameron White says he expects Marcus Stoinis to retain the club's captaincy, despite the veteran exploring a move to the Brisbane Heat in recent weeks.
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5: Sunny with a top of 26, partly cloudy tomorrow and 25, similar Thursday and Friday. And that's the latest on Smooth.
0: 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And now, Madonna.

Feeling good with Queen here at Smooth Brisbane. And of course, Sonia Dana, you don't treat me no good no more. And it's Nick Michaels. Great to have you with us on our More Music Breakfast Show. Thanks for tuning in. Sunny, 26 for today. Bit windy along the coast, though. Pretty much the same until the end of the week, and then warming up to the high 20s for Saturday

Coomera, got a breakdown on the Bruce southbound at Boundary Road through North Lakes. Traffic's back to Ullman Road and a breakdown on the M1 southbound at Stapleton, Jacobswell Road through Yatala, slowing things down. The M1 is heavy, northbound Ormo to Yatala, Tanami to Sachs Creek, and southbound from Logan Home through to Yatala as well. And we've got delays on Rio Ana Road, westbound at Perrin Place to Bodas Road through Rockley. If you see any dramas or delays in our roads, call the traffic hotline direct on 1300 595 937. I'm Liam, and that's the latest traffic on Smooth FM Brisbane.

0: Dua Lipa, now married to actor Callum Turner. Don't start now. Hello, it's Nick with the More Music Breakfast Show. You know, Christmas is now 100 days away, or if you like, 14 weekends to go. Then again, who's counting? Our 7 o'clock news from Arham, coming up next.
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16: Morning, everyone. Broken down car on the M1 northbound at the Albert River Bridge through Yatala this morning. So traffic's back to Mirambina Drive. We've got a breakdown on the M1 southbound at Vauxhall Road through Upper Coomera. A breakdown on the Bruce southbound blocking the centre lane around Boundary Road through North Lakes. There's traffic back to Ullman Road. And there's a breakdown on the M1 southbound at Stapleton Jacobswell Road through Yatala, giving us some delays. Heavy on the Bruce southbound Mango Hill right through to Bald Hills. If you see any dramas or delays, just call our traffic hotline direct on 1300 595 937. It's Liam. And that's the latest traffic on Smooth FM Brisbane.
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20: Good morning, I'm Maham Kashani. The Federal Energy Minister says there are no immediate plans to cut the fuel excise despite a surge in the cost of petrol. Prices are expected to rise across the country over the coming weeks due to an escalation in the Middle East conflict. This comes as Chris Bowen prepares to travel to the region for talks with his Saudi counterpart about fuel supply. He's told the ABC Australia's fuel reserves are stable for now.
21: We've got 3.3 billion litres locked in to be delivered over the next 4 weeks. We have 41 days worth of petrol on hand in Australia, for example, and these are the figures that I provide every weekend.
20: A new inquiry will look into how Australian children are being radicalised online by pro-terror groups. Online video games will be a core focus of the federal parliamentary probe. The Defence Force says more than 8,000 people have joined its ranks over the past financial year. The 16% increase has been driven by a surge in recruits across the Army, Air Force and Navy. And Sarah Snook leads Australia's hopes at the 78th Emmy Awards when the stars turn out for the event in Los Angeles today. Snook is nominated in the Outstanding Lead Actress in a Limited Anthology Series or Movie category for her role in the hit drama series All Her Fault. The Pitt leads the nominations on 25, followed by Hacks and Widow Bay. Updating sport. The AFL is set to issue clubs a warning over penalties for collusion and secret deals this trade period. It comes as Port Adelaide and the Western Bulldogs prepare to thrash out details for a Zach Butters move. Dane Rampey will stand in for injured captain Callum Mills and lead the Swans into Friday's preliminary final against Fremantle. And the Aussies are preparing to take on Zimbabwe in a one-dayer tonight in their first visit to the country in 12 years.
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20: Sunny with a top of 26, partly cloudy tomorrow and 25, similar Thursday and Friday. And that's the latest on Smooth.
0: Thanks so much, Maham. Well, it's wonderful to have you with us on the More Music Breakfast Show here at Smooth Brisbane. It's Nick Michaels. Hope you're well. Have you had brekkie yet? Or even your first coffee? Well, enjoy the morning as we play the feel-good songs.
19: More music and less talk. Brisbane.

0: Vanessa Amorosi on the More Music Breakfast Show here at Smooth Brisbane. And it's Nick with you. Hope you're travelling well. What a stunning spring day. Sunny, 26, a bit windy up and down the coast. Pretty much the same for the next few days, and then warming up over the weekend, looking at the high 20s for Saturday and Sunday. On the roads, maybe taking the kids to school already, get a traffic update, then back with John Mellencamp's Jack and Diane here on Smooth FM Brisbane.
1: Brisbane's traffic on Smooth.
2: Got a broken down car on the M1 northbound at the Albert River Bridge to Yatala this morning. Traffic's back to Merrimbina Drive. A breakdown on the M1 southbound around Foxwell Road to Upper Coomera, slowing things down there. Heavy on the Deegan deviation southbound onto the Gateway. Bruce is busy southbound from Burpengary right through to North Lakes after an earlier breakdown. So through Mango Hill, Griffin and Bald Hill, she's running under speed. And delays on the Gateway northbound Stretton to Mackenzie. If you see any dramas or delays on our roads, call the traffic hotline direct on 1300 595 937. It's Liam, and that's the latest traffic on Smooth FM Brisbane.

0: Paul Young as we start our Tuesday here in Smooth Brisbane. And it's Nick Michaels with the More Music Breakfast Show. Great to be sharing the morning with you. Night at the Parkland on Friday features Ice House, and on Sunday, Missy Higgins. We're talking the Roma Street Parkland. It's all part of the Brisbane Festival, which wraps up in 2 weekends' time. Our 7:30 news, Maham, coming up next.
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6: Brisbane's traffic on Smooth.
7: Morning everyone, breakdown on the M1 northbound at the Albert River Bridge, Yatala this morning. A breakdown on the M1 southbound at Fox Road through Upper Coomera. Heavy on Main Street northbound onto the Story Bridge to Kangaroo Point. There's delays on Wynnum Road and Lytton Road inbound Morningside through East Brisbane. Delays on Ipswich Road inbound Annerley through Woolloongabba. Heavy on the Western Freeway outbound through Fig Tree Pocket. Moggill Road inbounds running under speed through Kenmore, and delays on the Bruce southbound Burpengary right through to Mango Hill. If you see any dramas or delays, call the traffic hotline 1300 595 937. That's the latest traffic on Smooth FM Brisbane.
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8: Good morning, I'm Maham Kashani. A probe is being set up to investigate how Aussie kids are being recruited by pro-terror groups online. The AFP and ASIO will be asked to give evidence to the Joint Parliamentary Committee, which is also set to haul in big tech companies and gaming giants behind Roblox and Minecraft. It follows claims from ASIO that one in five priority counter-terrorism cases now involve young people. The Energy Minister is ruling out plans to cut the fuel excise as fuel prices surge across the country due to an escalation in the Iran war. Chris Bowen will soon travel to Saudi Arabia for talks with his counterpart about fuel supply. Up to 600 workers at the Whyalla Steelworks will be made redundant after Administrator Cordamentha and the South Australian Government decided to abandon attempts to revive the ageing blast furnace. The South Australian and federal governments have announced a $10.2 million package for impacted workers. Qantas has added more than 500 seats to help West Australian footy fans fly across the country to get to Friday's AFL preliminary final in Sydney. Meanwhile, Virgin Australia is offering more than 110,000 seats across key routes, connecting Brisbane, Melbourne, Sydney and Perth. Extra flights have also been added from Brisbane to Melbourne for Saturday's clash between Brisbane and Hawthorn. And American fashion designer Bob Mackie, known as the Sultan of Sequins, has died aged 87. The legendary costume designer created iconic pieces for Diana Ross, Madonna and Cher throughout his career. Updating sport. The AFL will officially warn clubs about the penalties for collusion and secretly linked trade deals as Port Adelaide and the Western Bulldogs start haggling over a complicated Zach Butters agreement. It can be revealed the league will write to clubs ahead of the player movement period to remind them of the regulations for trades and free agency compensation deals. And Jordan Pitaia has been selected in his first Wallaby squad since the 2023 Rugby World Cup. The 26-year-old included in Australia's team for the upcoming showdown with world champion South Africa in Perth on September 27.
6: Smooth weather.
8: Sunny with a top of 26. Partly cloudy tomorrow and 25. Similar Thursday and Friday. And that's the latest on Smooth.
9: Yeah, thanks so much, Maha. If you just joined us, welcome. This is our More Music Breakfast Show on Smooth FM Brisbane. And now Rick Astley. We're going to give you up.

0: 9 a.m. with that feel-good vibe here at Smooth Brisbane. Sunny, and of course John Farnham, and his celebration concert's happening on Sunday. And you can see it on the big screen in Hoyts. It's Nick Michaels, great to have your company. Sunny, 26 for today, then pretty much the same for the rest of the week and warming up over the weekend. Now we're lining up tickets for you and three of your friends to see some of the best experiences and events around Brisbane. We're calling it you and three for free. And this time it's Practical Magic 2. Sandra Bullock and Nicole Kidman return as the iconic Owen Sister Witches. It's in cinemas now, but for the free tickets, just leave your details at smooth.com.au or on the Smooth Player app, you and three for free. Traffic update next, then back with Brittany on Smooth.
1: Brisbane's traffic on Smooth.
2: Morning, everyone. Multi-vehicle accident on the Warrego Highway eastbound around the Bremer River Bridge to Carolee. This morning, delays past Mount Crosby Road. We've got debris on the gateway southbound on Cleveland Road through Belmont. Reduced speeds there to 40 k's an hour. A breakdown on the M1 northbound at the Albert River Bridge through Yatala. Traffic's back to Upper Coomera. A breakdown on the M1 southbound at Foxville Road through Upper Coomera, also slowing things down. Heavy on Wynnum Road and Lytton Road inbound through Morningside and East Brisbane this morning as well. If you see any dramas or delays on our roads, call the traffic hotline direct on 1300 595 937. It's Liam, and that's the latest traffic on Smooth FM Brisbane.

0: Your Feel Good Station, Smooth Brisbane, and Belinda Carlisle, Leave a Light On. And it's Nick here with the More Music Breakfast Show. Pleasure having you with us. Now, the Emmys are on this morning, our time at 10 o'clock. You can watch on Binge or Foxtel. Series The Pit is up for 25 awards. Goodness. Let's get the latest from the newsroom, and then Diana Ross and All Saints.
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1: Brisbane's traffic on Smooth.
7: Welcome up to that crash on the Warrego Highway eastbound at the Bremer River Bridge to Carolee this morning. So the crash has moved. The delays are still there past Matt Crosby Road. Debris on the gateway southbound Old Cleveland Road through Belmont. Reduced speeds there to 40. A breakdown on the M1 northbound at the Albert River Bridge through Yatala. Traffic's back to Upper Coomera. A breakdown on the M1 southbound at Foxhall Road through Upper Coomera this morning. And heavy on Milton Road inbound at Baruna Road and Hale Street through Milton this morning as well. See any dramas or delays on the roads? Call the traffic hotline direct on 1300 59 5937. It's Liam, and that's the latest traffic on Smooth FM Brisbane.
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8: Good morning, I'm Maham Kashani. The radicalisation of children through online video games will be a core focus of a probe examining how kids are being lured by extremists. Law enforcement bodies such as the AFP and ASIO will be asked to give evidence, with the Parliamentary Joint Committee also expected to haul in big tech companies and gaming giants behind Roblox and Minecraft. Indonesian police continue to investigate the deaths of an Australian father and his two children at a bungalow in Bali over the weekend. Authorities are treating the incident as a double murder-suicide after the bodies of 56-year-old Damien John Shaw, his 6-year-old son and 4-year-old daughter were found inside the property on Sunday morning. DFAT is providing consular help to their family. A $10.2 million package has been unveiled by the federal and South Australian governments to support hundreds of workers at the Whyalla Steelworks following a decision to permanently close its blast furnace. Administrators Cordamentha has confirmed up to 600 jobs could be axed as a result of the closure. And Olympic champion Ariane Titmus has announced her engagement to partner Mac Powell. In a sweet Instagram post, the full-time Olympic gold medalist showed off her new ring as Powell wrapped his arms around her. Titmus relocated from her home state of Queensland to Melbourne to be with him. Updating sport. Collingwood's 2-year deal for Jesse Hogan is heavily incentive-based, as Magpies back in three-club star after strong endorsements from their own playing group. Hogan chose the Pies over the Blues and Gold Coast as they zeroed in on the ex-Demon, Docker and Giant when GWS withdrew a mid-season offer. And organisers for the Spanish Grand Prix are set to make changes to the new Madrid circuit after criticism of its inaugural race at the weekend.
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8: Sunny with a top of 26, partly cloudy tomorrow and 25, similar Thursday and Friday. And that's the latest on Smooth.
0: G'day there, it's Nick Michaels with the More Music Breakfast Show here on Smooth Brisbane. Good to have you with us as we start a brand new day. What a stunning day it's going to be too. Are you looking forward to the school holidays? They start this weekend, back October 6th.
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0: ABBA's SOS here on Smooth Brisbane with more music and less talk. And my name is Nick Michaels. Thanks for being with us. Another beautiful day, sunny, 26, maybe lunch outdoors, your favourite cafe, that could be the ticket. And pretty much the same for the next few days. In fact, warming up on Saturday and Sunday, looking at the high 20s. A traffic update next, and then back with Tears for Fears on the More Music Breakfast Show here on Smooth FM Brisbane.
1: Brisbane's traffic on Smooth.
2: Good morning, everyone. Some debris this morning in Underwood. I can see some ratchet straps on the M1 northbound at Underwood Road through Underwood around the overpass. So we've had to reduce the speed to 60 k's an hour. A breakdown on the M1 northbound at the Albert River Bridge through Yatala has traffic back to Upper Coomera right now. The Logan Motorway heavy westbound through Ellen Grove. The Mount Lindsay Highway northbound between Crest Road and Green Road is busy through Boronia Heights, while Queen Street northbound from Eric Street to the Ippi Motorway through Goodna is running under speed. If you see any dramas, call the traffic hotline 1300 595 937. It's Liam, and that's the latest traffic on Smooth FM Brisbane.

0: Wonderful to have you with us on our More Music Breakfast Show here at Smooth Brisbane. No matter where you are, at home or at work, it's Nick. Thanks for tuning in. NRLW on Saturday afternoon. Broncos and the Knights. Totally Workwear Stadium. Stones Corner. Langlands Park there. It starts at 4. It's going to be absolutely huge. 8:30 news coming up next.
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1: Brisbane's traffic on Smooth.
10: some debris spotted on the M1 northbound around Underwood Road through Underwood has reduced speeds to 60. There's a breakdown on the M1 northbound at the Albert River Bridge to Yatla. Traffic's back to Upper Coomera. The Western Freeway outbound's heavy in Trapilli right through to Figtree Pocket. While the Deegan Deviation southbound on the Gateway running under speed and the Bruce southbound is running heavy Burpengary to Mango Hill. Delays on Gympie Road inbound at Beams Road, Castle on Astley, Chermside and Kedron this morning as well. See any dramas or delays in our roads? Call the traffic hotline direct on 1300 59 5937. It's Liam and that's the latest traffic on Smooth FM Brisbane.
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16: Good morning, I'm Maham Kashani. The Defence Minister says Australia is taking a multi-pronged approach to tackle fears terror groups are using online games to radicalise young people. A federal parliamentary probe is being set up to look at the issue. Spy agency ASIO says one in five priority counter-terrorism cases now involves young people. Richard Miles has told Nine they're working to improve protections for children while also tackling extremism.
17: Our security organisations are amongst the best in the world. And so, you know, at both ends here, we are very much focused on protecting the Australian public, protecting Australian kids and acting very much in the interests of parents.
16: The Energy Minister is ruling out plans to cut the fuel excise as petrol prices surge across the country due to an escalation in the Iran conflict. It comes as Chris Bowen prepares to travel to Saudi Arabia for talks with his counterpart about fuel supply. Thousands of Queenslanders in social housing will have access to new insulation, fans, solar power and electric stoves to make energy bills cheaper under an almost $100 million funding injection. The Albanese government will announce the investment for Queensland social homes, delivered through an initiative with 8,000 properties to receive upgrades to improve energy efficiency and reduce power bills. Donald Trump is pushing back on calls to regulate AI development in the US, claiming there's a sick conspiracy against the technology. And Prince Harry and Meghan's children have been forced to switch schools after just 2 days after security concerns surrounding the pickup and drop-off were exposed. It's understood Prince Archie and Princess Lilibet were withdrawn on the advice of Harry and Meghan's security team, who cited the practicalities of getting the children to and from school. Updating sport. AFL clubs are set to receive a warning from League HQ over penalties for collusion and secret deals when negotiating this trade period. It comes as Port Adelaide and the Western Bulldogs nut out details for a Zach Butters move. Three-time All-Australian Emily Bates will miss the rest of the AFLW season with a knee injury in a huge blow to Hawthorn's chances of snaring a maiden premiership. And Melbourne Stars coach Cameron White says he expects Marcus Stoinis to retain the club's captaincy, despite the veteran exploring a move to the Brisbane Heat in recent weeks.
1: Smooth weather.
16: Sunny with a top of 26, partly cloudy tomorrow and 25, similar Thursday and Friday. And that's the latest on Smooth.
0: Yeah, thanks so much, Maham. Doing the school drop-off. Welcome to our More Music Breakfast Show here on Smooth Brisbane. And now, here's Whitney.

0: What a good song from Tony Braxton, Unbreak My Heart, here at Smooth Brisbane. My name is Nick Michaels. You're listening to our More Music Breakfast Show. Sunny, 26 for today. Pretty much the same for the rest of the week and warming up over the weekend, looking at the high 20s for Saturday and Sunday. Now, Everything Italian comes to the Brisbane Showgrounds on Sunday between 10 and 6. Fest Italia. 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
1: Brisbane's traffic on Smooth.
2: Morning, everyone. Broken down car on the Ippi Motorway, eastbound around Francis Street for Goodna this morning. Reduced speeds to 80. We've got some debris on the M1 northbound around Underwood Road through Underwood. Reduced speeds there to 60 as a result. And a breakdown on the M1 northbound at the Albert River Bridge to Yatala has traffic back to Upper Coomera. Heavy on Old Northern Road and South Pine Road inbound through McDale, Everton Park and Anobra, and delays on the Centenary and Bandara to Jindalee. If you see any dramas or delays in our roads, call the traffic hotline direct on 1300 595 937. It's Liam. And that's the latest traffic on Smooth FM Brisbane.

0: Amy Winehouse on the More Music Breakfast Show here at Smooth Brisbane. And it's Nick with you. Hope your morning's been going well so far. Maybe now, chance to grab a cuppa and get ready for Ty Frost. He's set to go with your feel-good work day. Coming up, Phil Collins and the New Radicals.
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1: Brisbane's traffic on Smooth.
17: We've got a broken down car on the Gateway Motorway southbound at Winner Road, Tingalpa this morning. Reduced speeds to 80. A breakdown on the Ippi Motorway eastbound around Francis Street through Goodna. Reduced speeds there to 80 as well. A breakdown on the M1 northbound around the Albert River Bridge through Yadlow has traffic back to Upper Coomera. It's heavy on Kingsford Smith Drive eastbound at Nudgee Road through Hamilton. And the Ippi Motorway is busy eastbound through Goodna, Wacol and Oxley as well. If you see any dramas or delays in our roads, call the traffic hotline direct on 1300 595 937. It's Liam. And that's the latest traffic on Smooth FM Brisbane.
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19: Good morning, I'm Maham Kashani. The Federal Energy Minister says there are no immediate plans to cut the fuel excise despite a surge in the cost of petrol. Prices are expected to rise across the country over the coming weeks due to an escalation in the Middle East conflict. This comes as Chris Bowen prepares to travel to the region for talks with his Saudi counterpart about fuel supply. He's told the ABC Australia's fuel reserves are stable for now.
20: We've got 3.3 billion litres locked in to be delivered over the next 4 weeks. We have 41 days worth of petrol on hand in Australia, for example, and these are the figures that I provide every weekend.
19: Reports of Australian children being lured by pro-terror groups online will be the core focus of a parliamentary probe. The AFP and ASIO will be asked to give evidence at the federal inquiry, which will also haul in big tech companies and gaming giants behind Roblox and Minecraft. The nation's spy agency says one in five priority counter-terrorism cases now involves young people. The Defence Force says more than 8,000 people have joined its ranks over the past financial year. The 16% increase has been driven by a surge in recruits across the Army, Air Force and Navy. The ADF says the number of people who've left the service is at its lowest level in about a decade. And Sarah Snook leads Australia's hopes at the 78th Emmy Awards as stars turn out for the event in Los Angeles today. Snook is nominated in the Outstanding Lead Actress category for her role in the hit drama series All Her Fault. The Pitt leads the nominations on 25, followed by Hacks and Widow Bay. Updating sport. The AFL is set to issue clubs a warning over penalties for collusion and secret deals this trade period. It comes as Port Adelaide and the Western Bulldogs prepare to thrash out details for a Zach Butters move. Dane Rampey will stand in for injured captain Callum Mills and lead the Swans into Friday's preliminary final against Fremantle. And the Aussies are preparing to take on Zimbabwe in a one-dayer tonight in their first visit to the country in 12 years.
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19: Sunny with a top of 26. Partly cloudy tomorrow and 25. Similar Thursday and Friday. 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

0: 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Hello, it's Ty Frost. Halfway through September already. That's amazing. I got some more tunes lined up for you. I hope you can continue to spend your day with me. 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
3: 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While Gavin blissfully sleeps, this vigilant bird, the ANZ Falcon, is on high alert. 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

0: coming your way all day at Smooth FM. It's Ty Frost for your first bit of a Tuesday work day. I'll keep you company right through until 1 o'clock. Emma Duxbury is going to check the news for us, latest on the weather, and then my job is to take us right back to more music. 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
14: Brisbane's traffic on Smooth.
15: Got a crash this morning in Flinders View, Ripley Road near the Cunningham Highway. A crash in Ormo on the M1 southbound at Eggerstorff Road and a crash in Albany Creek on Albany Creek Road near the Jinka Track. Watch the crash at Carroll Park, Johnson Road near the Centenary Highway, slowing things down. And a crash in Victoria Point, Cleveland Redland Bay Road near the Bunker Road intersection through Victoria Point. Lights are at Mango Hill. They're on the blink. Anzac Ave at Discovery Drive as well. If you see any dramas or delays in our roads, call the traffic hotline direct on 1300 595937. It's Liam and that's the latest traffic on Smooth FM. Brisbane.
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16: With your 10 o'clock news headlines, good morning, I'm Emma Duxbury. The AFP, ASIO and gaming giants Minecraft and Roblox will be called to give evidence at a new inquiry into the radicalisation of children through online video games. The probe will look into how kids are being lured by extremist and pro-terror groups amid claims from ASIO that 1 in 5 priority counter-terror cases now involve young people. Defence Minister Richard Marles has told today they want to improve protections for kids while also also tackling extremism.
4: Our security organisations are amongst the best in the world. And so, you know, at both ends here, we are very much focused on protecting the Australian public, protecting Australian kids and acting very much in the interests of parents.
16: The Federal Energy Minister is playing down the chances of a new reduction to the fuel excise despite the surging cost of petrol. The price at the pump is expected to rise in the coming weeks, triggered by an escalation in the Middle East conflict. But Chris Bowen says the government has no immediate plans to cut the excise. I mean, Australia's road toll has fallen for the first time in more than 3 years. New data shows there were 1,313 deaths on Australian roads in the year to August, which is 14 less than 12 months ago. But the figures are still almost 20% higher than in 2021, when the federal government committed to halving the road toll by 2030. It's been revealed fragmented workplace messaging is costing Australian businesses nearly $4.5 billion a year in wasted productivity. New data shows the average worker loses 12 hours annually trying to hunt down misplaced info across different platforms. And TV's Night of Nights is just getting underway in Hollywood. The 78th Emmy Awards are being hosted by Law & Order star Mariska Hargitay. Top nominees include The Pitt, The Late Show with Stephen Colbert and Hacks. Updating sport, Panther star Nathan Cleary could be in doubt for the rest of the finals series after scans revealed he suffered a stroke.